Vallejo, you could show Rolling Wood command terminated 22, 24, and 26. We'll be out here a little longer mopping up.

0: Please pin in a suspicious circ off Lozier Alley, 700 block of Florida. 242 just occurred with a 415 still in progress. Vote 1, 3885 Sonoma, 415 customer at 711 1208 Tennessee. And a 594 in progress, 628 Grant.
1: 35 Tennessee, T shows traffic, Camino Alto and Amador.
0: Go ahead.
1: 6 Charles, Lincoln, 501.
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0: First of all, that clear, that vehicle is returning clear. 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
1: 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Did the tow nothing?
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0: 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Tony. 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
0: I'm Henry Mary, 464.
1: So let's just confirm, 9 Henry Mary, 464?
0: Yeah, sorry about that, I have a slow moment, but that's correct. Fine, Mary.
1: That's clear, valid on 04 Infinity.
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1: Layla Heart, can you show me 98 from last made contact and contact at the RP? And can you log out all units for the even, please? Good night.
2: Hi, Heart, just copy. 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
1: Hey, from.
2: Copy that.

0: Yeah, Ronnie.
1: So it was traffic from King Circuit?
0: Is that Tennessee and Parkway?
1: We're in front of King's Market.
0: Copy, King's Market. Go ahead.
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0: 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Expired last year.
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0: Engine 326 is here with a 5. 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

0: attention relay units for a 211 just occurred at Sonoma in Virginia. 5 ago, a Hispanic male in a red Hyundai four-door sedan robbed RP at knife point for her purse. Getting further.
1: Units, clear response. 3 out of 5.
2: Out of 5. Point.
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1: Do you have a direction of travel or suspect info?
2: Trying to get further now, but possibly northbound on Sonoma. Got to get the vehicles. 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

0: Now, ASPN 275 just occurred. 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Responsible is a Hispanic male, 26 years old, white shirt, beige shorts. Punched RP in the face, grabbed her, and poured soda on her. Last seen on Wallace, going northbound. Three out of five, they keep, you keep passing her.
1: Clothing description?

0: three out of five, she's wearing a black leather outfit, and she was at Sonoma in Kentucky, and now she's moved again. Stand by. She's at Sonoma in Ohio now.
1: Copy. All right, break. Will you copy? Do we have a clothing description?
0: For her, black leather outfit.
1: The subject. Long Carolina 12.
0: Hello, copy. Engine 21, I'll show you clear.
1: Wait, 24, let's see.
0: I copy at 1801.
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0: 3 and 5.

0: Adam Fox, can you roll one of my name?
1: 3 out of 5.
0: Left of Papa, Paul, Adam, Paul, Adam, first of Luciana, Lincoln, Union, Charles, Ida, Adam, Nora, Adam. Date of birth is going to be 04-05-2001-01, female.
2: 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Medic's going to be Eco 3, center.
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0: Wing of five. Can you send the couple units to 121 Skyway Drive? It'll be a citizen's arrest for 602. Aggressive female there, kicking the door, trying to get in.
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1: Adam 6.

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1: Engine 22, injured person, Wallace Avenue and Georgia Street. 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
2: 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We're going to come across Wallace and Georgia. We'll take that call. You can cancel too.
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0: Lincoln Pie, whoever's going out to Skyway, I'll prepare a supplemental for your case.
1: Sir.
0: And that's Leo. Who's going out there? Skyway.
2: 341's taking primary. There's 4 units out there.
0: Copy. Yeah, 341, you copy? Already up for your case.
1: Oh, he's going to take primary for training, so I'll let him know.

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1: Yes, sir.
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0: Engine 22, it was a fight at the gas station. 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
1: Got it. 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

0: 22 and Medic are in the area. 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
1: Two. She advised that they were in front of the trailers on Sonoma and Magazine.
0: Copy that. 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
1: 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Can you please cancel medic as well?
0: Rockaway?
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0: 2527. I see it, Jay. We'll pick it up.
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1: What's the port?
0: It's the unconfirmed 814 out of Solano for FTA on contempt of court, 6,000 bail. Should be female, black or brown, 5'9", 159, address on L. Ellenberger City.

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1: I'm curious what I threw you in a note. Is those security checks at Kate Margaret?

0: Attention Vallejo units for a code 11 at Broadway and Garibaldi. And Garibaldi, getting further. Phantom. I got these.
1: Stand 3, attachment.
0: Stand 3.
2: Oil 3, you're landing around.
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0: Adam 6.
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0: We're landlining with them right now, trying to get more information.

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We're working on figuring out if anyone needs medical.

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0: 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We can go code 4, code 34, and then route medical.
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0: 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We copy stage. CN3, I got two plates for you when you're ready.
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1: Good, what's next?
0: 7 Sam Edward George 249.
1: Advised, PD's on scene saying that there's possibly 4 injured people.
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2: Sam 3, is it clear for medical?
0: They got a lot going on over here. So we got a TC on Broadway at Garibaldi, and it looks like they got a felony car stop in the old Rayleigh's parking lot as well. It's probably code 4 at the TC, and I'll let you know about those felony car stop.
2: Copy.
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0: 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Male, black over brown, 63195, address, Richmond. 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Motel 6 parking lot.

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1: 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Engine 25, debris fire, Pacific Court and Stanford Drive. Cross of Stanford Drive, map grid B, 5.

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Cross of Violet Drive, and Stanford Drive, at grid C, 5.

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0: Go ahead, Five.
1: Yeah, Juan, if you can come in on the Boss Market parking lot, we're just going to need a couple tanks of water. We got a large trash pile inside the parking garage in the back of 120 Main.
0: The 23 copies, Boss Market side. Is there any need for us to bring our Type 5?
1: Negative. There's no access back here.
0: Copy that. We'll see you over there.
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0: clue. 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One is no front plate, going west, eastbound Redwood towards 80.
1: Poly, I copy.

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0: Fire's under control. There'll be some residual steam from 120 mini for a little while in case you get any calls. Unless they see flames, there'll be no need to respond. If you could let, or put in the notes for me, 312 mini, we had to cut the gate to access the back lot. And if you can let Solano know, we had to cut the gate to the 120 mini property on that side. They'll need to come back out and patch it up.
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0: Tech's gonna be at the ARCO at 4301 Sonoma now, she walked there.
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0: 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And can you put me in Paul 4 on incident 286?
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1: 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Engine 21, you were unreadable. Can you repeat?
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0: 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I spoke with the RP. Subject left. You can clear the call.
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0: 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I spoke with your RPU advised. 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

0: Okay, looks to be code 4 up front. 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
0: 0516.

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0: Circle 7.
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0: Circle 7, can you repeat, please?
1: So yesterday, 8, and that was.
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0: That's okay.

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0: Oh, yeah, it's Viper 2313 in the area of Sonoma and Sereno. It's going to be a Toyota 8-0 Union 021, which returns to C Street that was swerving in the alert. Beethoven.
1: Four four five, Redwood Street, Unit 117, Bayview Vista Apartment, cross of Sacramento Street and Sonoma Boulevard, map grid F 4.
2: Go for it, it's an elderly male.

7, can you run 1, find 8? 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

0: Cyclosa. He's clear license is valid, should be brown over blue, 59160, negative case. Just for information, we did have a call yesterday that the son was going to report him missing, but he returned home before the report.
1: Call of his son, he's going to pick up his dad. I don't think his dad's going to be able to drive.

0: 1035.
1: Let me on the board and show me how to add the low car, please.
2: 11, Charles 62.
0: Charles 62.
2: Update my location to 1854 Solaris, and can I get a case number 1185, please?
0: Case number is 7229, copy 1185.

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1: Vallejo, Charles 66.
0: Go ahead.
1: Can you update my location to 167 Kathy Allen Drive, please? And I'll take a case number in 1185 for the vehicle ending in 126, please.
0: Case number 7230.
1: I copy. And can you advise the tow that the runner left tire is going to be flat?
0: Come on.
2: Blue 5-6.
0: Perfect.
2: And start with a 21.
0: Seven.
3: 5-7. 37
2: advice.
3: David 90,
0: 5-7. Yeah, sorry, I've been trying to tell you. He's en route from Walmart.
3: Yeah, thank you.

0: Is it Lincoln to Keysburg? Yeah, who's in 165? IT is going to need it to update the software in it.
1: It looks like it's going to be 5 Paul 5, he's got 7W.
0: Oh, is he at the island?
1: I'm not sure.
2: He's at the station.
0: Who is that?
2: Paul 1, Paul 5 at the station working out.
0: Who is it? Who's Paul 5?
2: Whirly.
0: Okay, we need your car. Can you come up to the watchmaker's office real quick?

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1: 15 star over 21.
0: Lost. 10-4. And the number that I put for the subject, Donald, the RP says he changes it quite often, so I'm not sure if it'll work.

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1: Possible, present. 590.

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1: Copy. Thanks for checking.
2: You'll be able to give the RP a 21. He's not at this location.

0: 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I was just trying to contact him.
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0: 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I'm going to send you the follow-up on Fairmont.
1: 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Balloon, Charles 62.
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0: 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Charles 62.
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0: For the trailer, is it a gooseneck or a kingpin hitch?
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1: Copy, Dave. Thank you.
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0: Charles 66.
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2: Copy. I added an alternate in the comments and we'll be using the American Canyon address, please.
0: 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Thanks.

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1: Case number 7236.
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0: Lincoln 2. 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
0: The RPA here is asking to speak with Art. Can you route them when they're done with their code 7, please?
1: Affirm.
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I'll be in route to incident 6565, please. 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
1: 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Let me go back.
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0: That's clear. Suspended, expired on 05 Honda. Returns to Alaska of Arriaga, Coria.
1: Expired since when?
0: Volant K-10-9 Alaska.
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0: Vallejo Charles 66, have a status when you're ready. 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
0: There's no tires, no front end. 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

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Copy that.

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0: We're going to be in the westbound lane.
1: How far? Where's the plate?
0: And the plate 72551 Mary 4 on a red 4.

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1: 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Clear license status is valid. Should be black over black, 61215, negative.
0: Copy, I'm code 4. You can clear me with a warning. Put me on my last signal.

0: 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On Carolina.
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1: 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An ambulance went to medical 6511 Greenbrier.
2: Quince 27, priority 1 medical, 6511, Greenbrier Court. 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Cross of Sawgrass Lane, Map Grid E, 1-1.

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0: Item 1715261. 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
1: Good.
0: Charles 494-9515.

0: 506. 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
0: Do you have an age range for the responsible?
1: Calls, if I got the name right, maybe about 20.
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1: 504, okay. Engine 21 is clear to go in.
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1: Charles 66.
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1: He's just looking for you. We told him to go to garage 9.
0: Copy. Thank you, ma'am.

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1: 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And the vehicle's removed.
0: Copy, thank you.

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0: 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Two vehicle collision, both upright, moderate damage. We'll be out assessing for injuries.
1: Hey, Tyler.
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3: We're going to have a good 273-5. The subject, unknown where he went. Can I get a case number we're looking for?
1: Do you want a second one or just the first one?
3: Negative. We'll go with the same one. Can you go with it, please?
1: 2-3-8.
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1: Five, it cut out. I got David Paul, 6-4.

0: 545.
1: Go ahead. Whirly's radio's acting up. Can we log a plate for me, please?
0: I got the one that started David Paul 64, and what was the rest after that?
1: David Paul 649 Victor John.
0: Yeah, four. Was there another one?
1: Affirm. It is 3 Tom Paul Henry 707.
0: Both are clear and current.

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1: Five. Do you log your name for me, please?
2: Go ahead with it.
1: Waters. Last name, James. First name, date of birth, 5-9-90.
2: I'm sorry, first name was James, last name, Waters?

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Lincoln 2. 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Affirm.

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0: 5.05.
1: For Charlene Rishaber, Gilbert, or any combination of that, born in 49. Clear license status is valid, should be white over blue, 510, 180, negative.
2: Vallejo, Charles 66. Can I get two case numbers into 1185, please?
1: Case numbers for 1179 and what else?
2: Five plus five is requesting 2 1185, please.
1: I copy the 2 1185. So why do we need the two case numbers?
2: Stand by one.

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0: Arrowhead's going to be en route for the one with the disabled plate, and Bob's going to be en route for the one that ends in 707.
1: Copy. Thank you, ma'am.

0: 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Call 5, please.
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0: 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It occurred in front of the fire station. If you could bring the comments.
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0: 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There's an echo. 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
0: S of Dean, Amy Edward, Adam Nora, first of John, John Ocean, at Henry Nora, 7-12-62.

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0: 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I'm just saying that 417 just occurred at 815 Tobin. 815 Tobin. RP will be waiting at rolling in Tobin.
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3: Sorry, just Franco, this is going to be a 48 out of AC.

0: I don't see Georgia Eldorado. Do you have an updated location? I'm still behind Georgia, so I'm going to let it up now. Copy. I'm with
1: 5-5-5. 5-5-52. And when you can't update me on that plate, I didn't get the first letter. I got the 8, and then the first letter I didn't get.
0: Zebra.
1: Thank you. Code 33?
0: All right.
1: Copy that.
0: 4-6, I'm with him.
1: 5-5-6.
0: Can we call over to the FSC if they still want the car? Alright, we have the vehicle stopped right here in front of Java Jax.
1: Copy, in front of Java Jax.

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1: 2 to 10, code 4 in front of Java Jax.
0: And just for info, in case you didn't get the vehicle plate, it's 8 Zebra William Charles 747. Should come back to Toyota.
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0: Edward, Sam, Tom, Edward, Robert, first of Dory, David, Ocean, Robert, Yellow, David, first of 5-12-77-1977,
1: female. Copy that. 5 Paul 5, for your subject, he's clear. That license status is valid. So 64250, gray and hazel.

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1: 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What's it for?
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1: Copy. Where's it out of?
0: It's out of the SO.
1: Copy. You can hold off for a second.
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Can you show me on the island code 7W, please? Do you want to give us a 21 as well? I'm from Macaulay right now.

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1: Which unit that was? 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
0: Scan 5.
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0: 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Should be bombed over Hazel. 511-210 and negative K.
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0: Vallejo, Charles 66. Charles 66. Can you get a case number at 1185, please? Advise the tow that the left rear tire is flat.
1: Case number 7244, copy on. Fifth Street.
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0: For Isaiah Barksdale, born in 90, clear license status is valid, should be black over black, 58155, and a negative case.
1: Bobby, can you run another one?
0: Bye.
1: D. David, 621-3871.

0: 126, can I confirm my name? 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
0: I have Dupree, Barksdale, and 418 at 86.
1: That's great.
0: 31012, Mary.
1: Hey, from where?
0: It's going to be for $5,000 for evading. Looks like it's out of ESO. Black male, 511, 220, black over brown.
1: I got it. Can I get a 211?
0: 5+7, keep me out.
2: 7 around.
0: 5+6, you want us to hold off.

Pulse 6, can you run a third verbal? This is going to be Reed, Robert, Edward, Edward, David, first of Gervais, John, Adam, Victor, Adam, Edward. 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
0: Read is clear, license status is valid, should be black over brown, 57140 and negative 6.
1: Kevin.
0: Are you ready for us to confirm the 814?
1: Paul 6, is it, final?
0: I don't believe so. It's a failure chip here.
2: Come in.
0: Do you want us to confirm then, or still hold off?
1: If it's not citable, then we'll go ahead and confirm it. And I'll be 10:15.

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0: Wait for that moment.
1: Five one.
0: That's your boss, please.
2: Oh, wait.
1: Go ahead.
3: Hey, Henry, 19246. I'll take last four of the vents.
1: It's clear it expired in 2021 as a pending master file on a 99 Chevy to Alfred Harrison on Monterey. Last four are 8038.
2: Copy.

0: I've only completed one video.
1: Stand by just one cycle six.
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1: Solano's saying it's now officer's discretion. Do you want to cite him or take him up?
0: Pulse six, I'll cite him.
1: Gentlemen.

0: For Alfred Harrison, born in 81, clear license is valid, should be black over brown, 5'8", 215, and negative case.
1: We have an Attico 4.
0: Attico 4.

0: 6. Can you send the warranty to us on my cat, please?
1: Soon as I get it.
0: All 6, fall on. You have a 10-15? Negative. I'm going to slide him out.
2: Copy, thank you.
0: Fall on 10-8.

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1: Good.
0: I sent it to you. Do you want your case number?
1: Paper.
0: It is 7245.
1: Copy, thank you.

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0: with traffic North Mill Alto and Douglas Court. Seven 90, can I read the warning? I'm with him.
1: If we're poly, yeah, please.
2: Seven 90, that plate's going to be 9 William Nora Henry 793.
1: It broke up a little bit. Was it 9 William Lincoln Henry 793?
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0: Vallejo Battalion 21, 23 and 25 can handle, all of the units are available, and we can cancel medic as well.
1: I copy. Suspended, accepting course of employment, service needed, should be Brown over Hazel, 55, 140, negative space.
2: Copy.

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0: 545 is 552. I'm going to send you the 1200 possible missing person return. The mom is also going to be waiting. I think I want to for you.
1: 1252, copy.

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0: I didn't get an answer at the door. Are you able to give the mom a 21?
1: Did you want her to come up there, or do you want her to wait at Springfield Health Care? She also wanted the vehicle checked.
0: 20, so I'll give her a 21 and try to figure out if we can locate there at her for daughter.

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1: Copy,
0: follow
1: me, traffic.
2: Hello, 5452.
1: 52.
2: Do we have the subject, Wolf Janger in vocals?
1: Stand by, check.

0: 5052.
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0: The one we have in locals is going to be 1012.
1: Hi, Tommy.
0: Awesome.
1: You run one verbal?
0: Okay.
1: Lasa Lopez, Common, first of Veronica, Common, date of birth,
0: June 24th, 1999.
2: 25. We're trying to use the translator line. Do you have a 6-digit code that'll work for us so we can start talking?
0: T21 dispatch.
2: Copy.

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1: Both.
0: She's clear, no match, and negative case. We do have two matches with that native person local foundation.

0: Are you able to ask her if she might be hyphenated with Delgado?
1: What is Delgado?
0: Hey, Project.

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1: But
0: She's still clear, no match, a negative case with the hyphenated name, as well as just going by Delgado. Locals has her as 5'4", 150, black over brown. There is a picture if you want me to attach it.
1: Confirm if you can attach it.
0: Cover.
1: She has no license. We have 3 kids in the car, so if I can get a code 11 out of her.
0: 10-4. Is there anybody to respond there? 491, open your route.

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1: Hold on, it keeps breaking up.
0: Hold on, I have an open door, can you find another unit?
4: Sam 5 from Paul 52.
0: Good.
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1: Thank you.
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0: 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How many calls do you have on this? Is the RP still on scene?
1: Just the one caller. She was calling from a couple streets over. I can give her a call back if you'd like.
0: All right, can you call her, please?

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1: Vallejo, I'm gonna cancel all units. 21 and myself will be looking for it right now, but all other units can return.
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0: I'm gonna send you incident number 122. She's just requesting a text from you.
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0: 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We get the last four of the phone number of the daughter.
1: Vallejo, Battalion 21. All units are clear. We're UTL.
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